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1: Wendy, how are you tonight?
2: I'm good. How are you?
1: Tell me your favorite summertime memory.
2: We live in the country, so right in the back roads with my boyfriend, and he has a stressful job, and it's a good summertime thing to do around here, and it just relieves the stress and everything.
1: So when you're riding the back roads with your boyfriend, do you kick off your shoes and put your bare feet up on the dashboard and laugh a lot?
2: Yeah, we do.
1: And when you are kicking off your shoes and putting the feet up on the dashboard, do you listen to my radio station?
2: Yes, ma'am.
1: This sounds like the perfect summertime memory to me. Sounds like a good country song, too, though. Is it a pickup truck or a car?
2: Pickup truck.
1: Of course it is. And do you guys ever go mud running, or you just stay on the back roads?
2: Just the back roads, dirt roads.
1: Sometimes that's muddy enough, huh?
2: Yes, ma'am.
1: Well, let me see if I can't find a sweet love song for you. What's your honey's name?
2: Charles.
1: Okay, I'll find a sweet love song for Charles. You pack a picnic basket and take a blanket and have a picnic next time you go on the back roads.
2: Okay, we will. Thank you.

0: You're on Q92, celebrating a summer night with you. It is summertime, the dog days of summer. Although you couldn't tell it, I was at the store yesterday with my kids, and there's Christmas decorations everywhere and Halloween decorations everywhere. I'm like, what? It's August. Can we enjoy summertime? Nope. There were reindeer. There were Santa Claus things. There were spooky Halloween stuff everywhere. I am firmly planted in the dog days of summer, enjoying these last few weeks of summer. Thank you for enjoying this night.
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1: Anne, what can I do for you?
2: I just can relate to you. You talk about how you've been through a divorce.
1: More than one, honey.
2: This is my second one, and I've been devastated and crushed. So I'm just, it's just been very hard when you go through the valley, and it's so nice to hear a radio station that's not afraid to talk about God and how God's helped you through. And I will say that's the only thing that's getting me through. My friends, too, and I have two daughters, and they're 17 and 19. And
1: now, is this their father that you're divorced from?
2: No, it's actually my first marriage was. And this was my second marriage that I went through, and I thought it was it. So you just things like that happen, and it's been tough at times emotionally. But I'm definitely, I know God's going to pull me through, and I know there's a better future down the road. So.

0: here on Q92. Late last night after the show, I was talking with somebody I dearly love who has recently gone through a breakup, a separation after 3 years in a committed relationship. And she found herself doing, repeating the same patterns from the past. When her heart hurts, she tries to make the pain go away by doing really dumb things. And I think most of us are that way. I know I am. When my heart hurts, when I am in emotional distress or pain, when I'm mourning or hurting or grieving or angry or upset, I turn to things that make me feel good. And those things usually aren't good for me. And my friend was making really bad choices. And we talked late into the night. And I just want to say, if you're in that same situation where your heart is hurting, so you're turning to destructive things, to addictions, to relationships that aren't healthy, to whatever it is, fill in the blank that takes away the pain temporarily. Stop. Because it's not going to fix it. It's only going to make it so much worse. Just a thought. You're listening to Delilah.
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2: Hi, is this Juliet?
3: Yes, it is.
2: Hi, Juliet. This is Delilah. So what can I do for you tonight?
3: Well, I had a fascinating experience, and when I came home from it, I thought, this is very Delilah-esque. Sadly, while I was in college, I had been a victim of sexual assault. Didn't impede my life, went on, you know, got married, happily got divorced, but separate story. But every 5 years, I'd go back to the spot just to sort of say thank you that I wasn't harmed more and that nothing terrible happened. And so when I went back after that, it was more as I was thanking God that I was still alive, that I was able to have children, all of that kind of stuff. And it was the 20th anniversary, and I went back, and on the exact spot where I had been assaulted, someone had planted this gorgeous garden, and it was filled with yellow tulips, which are my favorite flower and my favorite color. And I just stood there, and I just knew that God was saying, it's so done. It's, you know, over, and that you live, and that you thrive, and that now it's a beautiful garden.
2: Wow.
3: And I just couldn't
2: believe
3: it.
2: You must have just had chill bumps covering your entire being when you saw that.
3: I stood in the middle of the road, and I couldn't even believe what I was seeing. And I'm an attorney, so I've been able to help a lot of women through this trauma and understand them when they go through it. And so all the way around, strangely, it's enriched my life, if that doesn't sound too odd. Well, the recovering from it. I didn't let it cripple me.
2: That which does not kill us makes us stronger.
3: That's exactly right, Delilah.
2: Juliet, God bless you, bless you, bless you, and may you have many more fields of tulips.
3: Thank you so much.
2: Yellow is also my favorite color, by the way.
3: Oh, wonderful. And just say a hello to Monica. She'll be so thrilled.
2: I will do that.

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2: Hi, Natalie. Welcome to the Delilah Show. Who are you thinking of tonight?
3: I want to play a song for my parents.
2: What are your mom and dad's names?
3: My mom's name is Esmeralda, and my dad's name is Jesse.
2: And what do you want to tell them?
3: That I'm really proud of them for being married this long, since they were married at a young age. And
2: how old was your mom when she married your dad?
3: She was 18.
2: And how old was daddy?
3: 21.
2: And they've been married how many years?
3: 22 years.
2: Good for them. And how old are you?
3: I'm 10 years old.
2: Do you have brothers and sisters?
3: No, I'm the only one.
2: You're a little bit, teeny tiny bit spoiled.
3: Yeah.
2: The light of their life, the joy in their world.
3: Yeah.
2: Good for you, honey. I will play a sweet song to tell them congratulations.
3: Well, actually, I wanted to request the song Still the One by Shania Twain.
2: I'll do it for you.
3: Okay, thank you.

0: 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I hope you are taking advantage of the beauty of summer, flying by so quickly, coming to a draw soon, coming to a close. Do not miss the opportunity to go for a walk. To go for a walk in the woods. To wander. To wander without a destination in mind. Do you ever just go wander for the joy of wandering in the woods? Go enjoy each one of these beautiful days that we have left. And if you're wandering in the afternoon or evening, take me along. You're listening to Delilah. Q92, the home of Marino in the Morning.
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1: Hi, Matthew. Thank you for your patience. This is Delilah.
2: Hi.
1: What can I do for you, Matt?
2: I'd like to make a dedication to my wife.
1: What's her name?
2: Her name is Christina.
1: And what do you want to tell the world about your bride?
2: We've been together for a year and a half now, and everybody's been against us. And about a month ago, we split up. Well, we learned real quick that we could not live without each other.
1: Why is everybody fighting against you?
2: Her family doesn't like my family. My family don't like her family. It's a Romeo and Juliet story.
1: Her family and your family don't get along.
2: Yes, ma'am.
1: But you're the two that are married.
2: Yes.
1: It doesn't really matter what her family or your family thinks.
2: It was a lot of stress. There was a lot of people trying to come in between us, and it was decided that we needed a break, and we both realized that was the worst thing we've ever done. It was horrible away from each other.
1: There's a very old book that says, "And a man shall leave his mother, and a woman shall leave her home." And what that means is that you need to break away, not that you stop loving your parents or stop honoring your parents, but you have to make a break from your parents and establish your own life.
2: Yeah. Well, we have a beautiful 3-month-old daughter now, and life is wonderful. I've just recently got a great job, and she's going to college to be a nurse, and life is going great, and I love her so much. You know, she completes me. She really does.
1: Well, do me a favor. If anybody suggests again that they know better what you should be doing in your married life, suggest that they mind their own business.
2: Yes, ma'am. I've learned that. But learn my lesson hard.
1: Let me play a great song for you.

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0: on Q92. So who is on your heart tonight? Are you thinking of a sweetheart? Your husband or your wife, your boyfriend, your girlfriend, your significant other. Or maybe you don't have a romantic relationship. Maybe you're single and wishing you could meet the right one. Or maybe you're single and you don't want to meet the right one. You're very happy being single. Or maybe you met the wrong one and you're in a relationship, but you're miserable. Ooh, that's the worst kind of heartache there is. I think it is much easier to be alone than to be lonely in a relationship. At least for me, I've been alone and I am now happily in a healthy relationship. But for me, the loneliest lonely was when I was in a relationship with someone who did not care about me, whose selfishness was all that mattered. And that's, to me, the loneliest lonely. When you feel like the person that you are partnered with could care less about you. And they demonstrate by their actions that you're not a priority. You're not at the top of the priority list. You're not even on the list. That's the loneliest lonely. But I am here to chase away the lonelies, to help you focus on the love that is in your life, that is available to you. Focus on the ways that you can use your talents, your gifts, your skills to make this world a better place. You're listening to Delilah.
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0: Delilah. 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
28: This is Joe. Hi, Delilah.
0: Tell me who's on your heart tonight, Joe.
28: Well, this girl I met about a year ago. Didn't realize she had a boyfriend when I first met her and kind of got hooked on her and found out she had a boyfriend and decided to kind of walk away from it, and she keeps popping up in my life. So I've been wrestling with going for her for the last couple of weeks. We've been hanging out quite a bit.
0: And she's still got the boyfriend?
28: Yeah, she's still got the boyfriend, but I get the feeling that she's kind of having some second thoughts about him. Because he doesn't do a lot of the things that she likes to do. She likes to just ride horses for fun and go hiking and stuff like that. So she keeps coming out and hanging out with me and doing that type of stuff.
0: And where does the boyfriend think she is while she's out riding horses with you?
28: Pretty sure that she's telling him where she's going. I don't know quite where she stands with me, but I know that I'm starting to fall for her pretty hard.
0: That's obvious. Mama Delilah is not telling you what to do, and like I said, I know you already love her, and if she's coming and hanging out and riding horses and going hiking and having fun with you, obviously she enjoys your company too.
28: Mm-hmm.
0: Just kind of complicated, isn't it?
28: Yeah. Well, nothing in my life's ever been simple, so.
0: Me neither.
28: Well, I was kind of wondering if you could maybe find a song to... If she's listening, let her know that even if she never lets me be anything other than a friend, I'll always be there for her as a friend.
0: Even though you want to kiss her face?
28: Yeah.
0: Mm-hmm. Okay, I'll do that.
28: Thank you.

taking the stress away after a long day with Love Songs and Delilah. The Hudson Valley's 80s to now, Q92.

If you're missing someone who's far away tonight, we are here for you. Maybe there's physical distance between you, or maybe there's emotional distance that needs to be bridged. Either way, we are here to keep you close in your heart,

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1: Thank you for calling the Delilah Show. Who is this?
2: This is Sandy. I've had a bad day.
1: I've had a bad day. You turn it up. Why did you have a bad day?
2: Well, me and my fiance kind of got into it today because the way I vent is I keep a journal. And he kind of got into my journal and read some things. It's a big journal, so it's from before he and I met on up until now. And he read some things in there and from my past, and we kind of got into it.
1: Well, the first thing I would say is I would have really strong second thoughts about calling somebody a fiancé, which means you're planning to spend a life with them, who is so disrespectful and so rude that he would go through your journal and read anything.
2: That's how I felt.
1: A journal is a place for you to share your soul, the deepest thoughts and your secrets and your fantasies and blah, blah, blah.
2: Exactly. That's my private stuff, and it wasn't offered. I thought I could trust him, so I just left it laying on my desk.
1: Yeah, you should never have to hide something like that from your love.
2: Exactly.
1: That would scare the bejeebies out of me if I were engaged to somebody who was that icky.
2: Exactly. And I've gave him no reason not to trust me, so that's probably why I felt
1: violated?
2: Yes.
1: Completely and totally? Because you have been?
2: Exactly.
1: Yeah. No excuse. Good luck.
2: Thank you so much.

0: Here on Q92, Eyes of Faith makes stunningly good-looking eyeglasses. I should know, they're the only glasses I wear. The Eyes of Faith team, Jim and Amy and others, have put a plan together to provide you with an eye exam as well as providing one to someone else less fortunate living in Ghana. That's where Eyes of Faith Vision does such great work. One example, a 7-year-old boy was recently given new, much-needed eyeglasses. It's the first time ever this little boy could see the words on the chalkboard and in a book. When you become a member of Eyes of Faith Vision Plan, you not only get reimbursed for your annual eye exam from any licensed eye care professional, but you also provide a life-changing eye exam at the Eyes of Hope Vision Center in Ghana. 99% of the time, it's the first eye exam ever for that individual. The Eyes of Faith Vision Plan offers discounts on eyeglass frames, contact lenses, virtual eye care appointments, and so much more. 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Tonight's Delilah's Dilemma is from Dee. Her boyfriend, she says, heard your show about a gentleman who had been dating a lady for a couple of months, and she was pressuring him to marry her. You told him to put on some shorts and tennis shoes and run the other direction. You said the woman was controlling. My boyfriend then told me he was sharing this story with me because I am the same way as that woman. But our story's different. He and I have been dating for 2.5 years, not 2.5 months. I asked him about our future and told him I was ready for a commitment. After a year, don't you think you should know if someone is right for you? I'm 44 years old and he is 46. I have a 7-year-old and I desire a complete family. He's a good-hearted man, but he has a closed mind and he feels our situation is the same as the one you spoke of. I would like your response. Well, Dee, I will give you my response coming up next. 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
1: Tonight's Delilah's Dilemma is from a 44-year-old woman who has a son who is 7, who has been dating a man for over 2 years, and she wants a commitment, and he's saying, no, you're being too controlling about that. Dee, you're the one who needs to put on the shorts and the tennis shoes and run if after 2.5 years he doesn't know what he wants. There's a great book out. It's by Steve Harvey. It's called Act Like a Lady, Think Like a Man. And it is so good, Dee. You got to pick it up and read it. And then you will discover if he is looking for keeps or if he's just out having a little bit of fun and not really interested in a forever relationship. Read that book and then I'm sure you will come to your own conclusions.

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1: I got a nice note from Sheridan, who is a mom celebrating summer with us. She says, first, I'd like to thank you. You've done so much to help me connect with my oldest son. I'd like to ask you to play a song for my wonderful husband. He took on the role of father for my oldest son when no one else would. He also took over the role of father for my second and third son 4 years ago, and he's helped me overcome many trials and troubles and things I never imagined I could get through. Today, we've been together for 5 years, married for four, and we have another son, and now we are welcoming a baby girl. I love Josh with all my heart, and I hope he knows this. Thanks so much. From a busy, busy mom named Sheridan. Sheridan, thank you for sharing this summer night with us. You're listening to Delilah.
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1: Hi, Kevin.
20: Hello, how are you?
1: I'm good. How are you?
20: I'm doing all right. Yourself, Em?
1: Oh, you have a delightful accent. Where are you from?
20: I'm actually from Melbourne, Australia.
1: Tell me who's on your heart and what I can do for you.
20: All right. I was actually in a car accident this past weekend. And so I ended up having to fly home instead of drive. And while in the airport, I met someone that I know hardly anything about, actually. And I can't get her off my mind. And yeah, pretty much sums it up in a nutshell.
1: So were you smart enough to get a phone number?
20: I was, actually. She hasn't gotten any of my phone calls, I fear. So I'm using the power of the radio tonight, I guess.
1: Did she give you an email address?
20: No, she did not, actually. We just exchanged phone numbers. All I have from her is a phone number written on a tiny cocktail napkin.
1: Oh! And you haven't heard back, so you don't know if she's getting your messages, if you wrote the wrong number down, if she doesn't have cell reception.
20: I have no clue, to be honest, but I can't stop thinking about her.
1: And what's her name?
20: Her name is Maggie.
1: Maggie.
20: Maggie, and... yeah, she's the one in my heart this evening.
1: Uh-huh.
20: Uh-huh.
1: Big time.
20: Big time.
1: I will find a good song for you. I hope things work out. I hope she calls you.
20: I hope she calls you.
1: I hope she gets. I hope somebody hooks up here.
20: I hope she gets a hold of somebody.
1: All right. You have a great night.
20: Delilah, you as well, man.
1: Bye-bye, honey.

I think that music is such a powerful way to communicate. Songs can touch our heart like nothing else. And we're here to try to find the perfect song to go with your situation, your relationship, to express what it is you feel deep in your heart. So come on in and make yourself at home.

After a hectic day, there's nothing like love songs with Delilah. The Hudson Valley's 80s to now, Q92. We were good.

0: here on Q92. Hi, welcome to the Delilah Show. Who is this?
1: Jasmine.
0: Jasmine, what can I do for you?
1: I wanted to dedicate a song to my husband, Narciso. We've been together for 10 years. Kind of a funny story. We got divorced and we remarried each other and we've been together ever since.
0: So what led to the divorce and what led to reconciliation?
1: It was a lot of things. He had just came home from a deployment and I guess it was both our parts that led to the divorce. But we just realized that we're meant for one another and you don't always meet your soulmate. And when you do, you're lucky.
0: If God has given you a second chance, man, do you know how many people call me every night that would give anything to have that second chance?
1: Yeah.
0: So many people call me and they tell me that, you know, this happened and that happened and they let go of the one that they were meant to be with and how sorry they are that they made that choice. So hang on tight, all right?
1: Okay, thank you.

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1: Tomorrow is Friday. Friday night, girls' night, the night we honor our best friends, our girlfriends, our partners in crime. Do you have women in your life? I'm so stinking blessed to have awesome girlfriends in my life. My bestie Janie, who's been a part of my life, a part of my heart for a long time. A long, long, long time. Dee Dee, Tasha, who, and Sylvia, who've been a part of my heart even longer. And Holly and Cecile and girlfriends going back to grade school. And my grown daughters are now such a huge part of my heart in friendship ways. Not just as my daughters, but as women I admire and love spending time with. Do you have a woman or women in your life that are your best friends, that know all about you and still love you? How amazing is that? That you can be transparent with, that you can just be yourself with, that you don't have to, you know, do the hype and the blah, blah, blah, and try to impress or anything. You can just be real. Those friendships are priceless. 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Even if you don't get together on Friday night, that's okay. We still call them Friday night girls. And I will play a song tomorrow night to honor your besties, your best friends, your girlfriends, your circle of friends, the people that love you unconditionally. 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
1: I received this letter from Christina who says, Delilah, my husband was recently in a terrible car crash. They say he will never walk again, but I'm not so sure I believe them. I know my husband's a fighter. He'll never settle without giving it a good fight. We have three wonderful boys to keep him going. Things are going hard right now, but we will get through this just like we've gotten through everything else before. I love him so much, I don't know what I would do without him in my life. I'm writing because we need all the prayers right now that we can get. My husband is my best friend. He's a great father to our boys. I just want you to know that when you say not to stress and be thankful for our blessings, that is what we do each and every night. Thank you for letting me share my story from Christina.

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0: Here on Q92. I got this sweet letter from Shannon who says, Delilah, I hear parents talking about their teenage girls. And I must say, God blessed me with the best teenage girl in the world. Funny thing is, she's a redhead with blue eyes and freckles. But with all that temper that you expect from a redhead. She's almost 16 and has decided she doesn't want to date because boys are too much drama. She can't tolerate bullying. She always stands up for the underdog. She has no bad habits and is on track to go to vet school. But best of all, she's my best friend in this world, and I couldn't ask for a better daughter than she is. Her name is Elspeth, and I thank God every day for her. From Shannon.

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0: Wake up with Marino in the morning on Q92. Hey, everybody, it's Teresa Lucas. Lots of variety on the way today. You know what, Dan? I'm going to give you the honors. Go ahead.
1: It's Friday! Yay!

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1: 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Well, today's National Senior Citizens Day. 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Hey, even our parents, right?
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1: 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Music, it's amazing.
0: 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My heart's about to burst. 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

0: 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Well, our iHeartRadio Music Festival at the T-Mobile Arena in Vegas, presented by Capital One this September. It's going to be so much fun. BTS, Benson Boone, Snoop Dogg, many, many others. And win a trip for two to Vegas plus $1,000 later on this morning.
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Hudson Valley's Q92. Wow, you guys. American Idol going for season 25 this year. And here's our very first American Idol. It's Kelly Clarkson.

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0: Hudson Valley's 80s to now, Q92. So how are you doing? What's going on? Let me know at TeresaLucas3 on Twitter. How happy are you that it's Friday?
1: It's finally Friday.
0: Yeah.

0: It's Q92. You can find us on Facebook at Q92. And Kathy, you want to hear this one from the Bengals. How come?
1: I love Manic Monday. It's one of my favorites because that's so me. Even if I had an airplane, you know?
0: Oh, you and I both. Going back to 1986.

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Some days are worse than others. I don't know why that is, but tell me what kind of distractions that you face every day when you're at work trying to get stuff done. 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You can record a message, get sent to me right here in the studio. I just realized I am probably one of your work distractions. I'm sorry.

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1: Having a hard time focusing on work today? Hey, John, what's something that distracts you when you're supposed to be working?
3: I'm old school. I still play Candy Crush.
1: Oh, yeah, that's a good one. What level are you on?
3: I think I'm on level like 580 or something like that.
1: Oh, that is so addicting. I mean, you get through one level, no way you can stop right there, right?
3: That definitely wastes time at work.
1: Yeah, you know, I've actually caught some of my coworkers playing it, though, in the bathroom. Hiding from the boss.
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Well, Rod Stewart has canceled the remaining dates of his global One Last Time Farewell Tour. He underwent a routine coronary stent procedure and is recovering well. Sending all of our best wishes to you, Rod. Here he is now.

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0: 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You text them to 200-200. First one coming up later on this morning.

0: 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Jamie's enjoying the variety with us all night long. She just told Alexa to play us on iHeartRadio, and it happened. You can do the same thing, too. You should try it.
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1: My name's Teresa Lucas. You know, we had a little issue with our dishwasher at home, and they think it's just soap scum that's blocking the pipes. 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

0: 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Hey there, it's Teresa Lucas at TeresaLucas3 on Twitter if you'd like to connect there. 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

0: Today's variety of the 80s to now, Q92. Hey, Jamie, thanks for listening tonight. What do you have to say?
1: 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I love the songs you play. I love everything about it.
0: Oh, man. You know what? That is music to my ears. Thank

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1: 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I'm enjoying today's playlist.
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Q92. Well, Bruno Mars fans and his peers, which is really cool. 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

0: Feeling Good with Q92. Lots and lots of variety. Thanks for letting me play it for you. I'm Teresa Lucas. Sometimes don't you daydream a little and maybe secretly wish you had a magic power? Especially during spring cleaning time. Brittany, what's your superpower that you wish you had?
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0: 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Wanted to hear Maniac by Michael Sambello. Can I ask why it's one of your favorite 80s songs?
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0: the Hudson Valley's 80s to Now, Q92, at Teresa Lucas 3 on Twitter and TT Momo 2 on Instagram if you'd like to connect there. Hope your morning's going just how you'd like it to.
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0: 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Well, our iHeartRadio Music Festival at the T-Mobile Arena in Vegas, presented by Capital One this September. It's going to be so much fun. BTS, Benson Boone, Snoop Dogg, many, many others. And win a trip for two to Vegas plus $1,000 later on this morning.
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0: Q92, the Hudson Valley's 80s to now. Well, today is National Senior Citizens Day. Let's hear it for our grandparents. Hey, even our parents, right?
1: My mom's my best friend.
0: Oh, that is so sweet.

0: Hudson Valley's 80s to now, Q92. Hey, Kathy, are you bummed that the week flew by so fast?
1: No.
0: Same here. TGIF. Bring it.

It's Q92. You can find us on Facebook at Q92, at Teresa Lucas 3 on Twitter. I just made a new friend, Rebecca. Thank you for the follow. Here's your song request.

0: This is Q92 with the 80s to now. Wow, I don't know if something weird is going on here or what, but maybe it's because we're related. Or our little angels are working together really hard. But my mom and I, we always email each other before we go to sleep every night. And pretty much every night this past week, I've been composing my email. And as soon as I hit send, guess what pops up in my inbox? Yep, an email from mom. And if that isn't weird enough, which I love, actually, our emails are almost identical with what we were talking about.
1: 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How's a little trail therapy sound right now? 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

0: is Q92, Marino in the morning. Happy Friday. We made it. It's Chris, Felicia, her last day of vacay. Sad for her. Happy for me. She's back Monday. So, but Cindy, also off today. Everyone's off except me and you. I don't know what's going on here. But Dr. Chris from VCA Flannery Animal Hospital. She'll be here in a couple hours after 7 o'clock. Meantime, we'll be hanging. I am working on your morning pick-me-up about an hour from now. I also have a 6:30 Hot Topic that'll be coming up next hour. So, yeah, a lot of stuff. But between now and then, music. How about Adele? Got 80s from Corey Hart, Sunglasses at Night, Miles Smith. We'll grab a look at the ride this early morning. And the forecast from HudsonValleyWeather.com. That's coming up. It's Q92. Good morning.
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0: Q92, the Hudson Valley's 80s to now, feeling good with today's variety and Miles Smith stargazing. It's Chris Marino on this Friday morning. And also, before I forget, 9 o'clock, we do the Friday free-for-all. So you want to definitely come back at 9. Who knows what we're going to play. More immediately, I can tell you what I'm going to play. I got Stevie Nicks, Edge of 17, some Gaga. We'll get on Goo Goo Dolls, one of the songs that they'll hit the stage with at the iHeartRadio Music Festival, and I'll tell you how you can win your way in, right? So stick around for that. We'll get the forecast from HudsonValleyWeather.com. Right now, let's take a look at the ride. It's Q92. Good morning.
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2: We're still looking good on 84 this morning onto and across the Newburg Beacon Bridge, and you have that ongoing closure in Ulster County on 44 both ways at Chapel Hill Road for the culvert replacement, but the Mid-Hudson Bridge in good shape. No major backups on the Kingston-Rhine Cliff. Traffic moving well on the thruway this morning, and no major backups to report on the Taconic. I'm Adam Walsky in the WKIP Traffic Center.
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0: Goo Goo Dolls, Q92. They're going to be taking the stage at our 2026 iHeartRadio Music Festival, along with Snoop Dogg. You got BTS, Benson Boone, Kenny Chesney, Weezer. You see how it's a mix of all different genres, and it's two nights, one stage, September 18th and 19th, T-Mobile Arena in Vegas, and our friends from O'Connor and Partners sponsoring local chances for you to be there. That's going to happen right after 9, all right? So hang for that. On the way, after 6, we got your first morning pick-me-up. And a lady lost her wedding ring in a very unusual way, and she got it back, though. So we'll tell you about that good news at the 6:30 Hot Topic. Bad dad jokes coming up about an hour from now. Let's get caught up. Let's see what's happening in the world on this Friday. It's August 21st. To the newsroom we go. It's Q92. Good morning.
1: Good morning. Governor Kathy Hochul is reacting after the FBI foiled an alleged plot against the New York State Capitol in Albany. The governor is saying they took steps to upgrade security this year due to an uptick in political violence.
2: Political violence has no place in our state, and I believe this suspect should be prosecuted to the fullest extent of the law.
1: The FBI says 35-year-old Jessica Bowie wanted to blow up the Capitol and kill lawmakers working inside the building. She also allegedly discussed her plans with FBI informants and spent weeks surveilling the site. Ulster County lawmakers have approved 2 property tax exemptions aimed at low-income homeowners and the spouses of police officers killed in the line of duty. For stories like these and more, go to MidHudsonNews.com. I'm Jay Corwin.
3: There are 3 more games tonight as week 2 of the NFL preseason continues. The 49ers bury the Chargers and the Raiders rallied to beat the Texans last night. Raiders coach Clint Kubiak after that game says he's yet to decide whether veteran Kirk Cousins or number 1 pick Fernando Mendoza will be their week 1 starting quarterback. College football now just 2 weeks away. Oklahoma, 9th in the preseason coaches poll, agrees to a 6-year extension for coach Brent Venables. I'm Matt McCoy.
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2: Exclusively powered by HudsonValleyWeather.com. A mix of sun and clouds today with a high of 78. Clouds will increase overnight as we drop to 59. Cloudy tomorrow with partial afternoon clearing, 77. And the outlook for Sunday, occasional showers. I'm Jackie Murphy in the Hudson Valley Weather Center.
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4: Good morning, friends. Happy Friday. It's Chris holding down the pick-me-up for Felicia just after 6. Looking for mostly sunny skies later today, high around 80. Get ready to smile with this morning pick-me-up. A New Jersey commuter was reunited with her wedding ring after accidentally flushing it down a toilet on a New Jersey transit train. Now, maintenance workers located the rail car, brought it to a facility, removed the toilet's holding tank where they found the ring sitting on top. Now, the wedding band was returned to its owner at Penn Station earlier this week. Of course, after it was disinfected, so I'm sure she didn't want it back before that happened. Hope this story brightened your day. For stories like these and more, go to Q92HV.com. And thank you to Michael's Appliance Center for always supporting our morning pick-me-ups. All right, I got a one-hit wonder from a couple guys.

0: Q92, that's Casey and JoJo, of course, part of the group Jodeci. No real big top 40 hits, not as big as that one right there when those two guys went off on their own. Kind of like, well, maybe a sort of a comparison. You have Belle Biv DeVoe, which is like an offshoot of New Edition. You know, so sort of like that. So you got Chris. It's Friday. Besides the College of Musical Knowledge, yes, we are getting ready for the 6:30 Hot Topic. Gonna break that out. What are we doing for 6:30? We just actually take a look. We all have one inside of us. Okay, we'll see what that means. We got Britney, Aha, Take on Me, Gautier's on the way. And we'll get the latest on the drive and the forecast from HudsonValleyWeather.com in just minutes. It's Q92.
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It's Chris Marino, Marino in the Morning, 6:30 Hot Topic. Two songs away, and we're talking quirkiness this morning. Find out what that's about. It's on the way. 6:30 Hot Topic, Q92.

0: topic on the air everywhere. Happy Friday. You got Chris Marino, Marino in the Morning, in for Felicia. And we are reflecting for the 6:30 Hot Topic. This Sunday, August 23rd, is Find Your Inner Nerd Day. We all have a little nerd inside of us, and it's our unique quirkiness that makes us who we are. So what's nerdy about you? I mean, where to begin, right? I'm a big old stinking nerd over here. No, but seriously, I think my comic book collection, I nerd out with that. You know, I haven't bought comics in years, like new ones, because they're just too expensive. But my collections from when I was growing up in the 80s and 90s, yeah, I'll once in a while just, you know, grab a couple books and nerd out about it and about superhero stuff, you know, superhero nerd. So what about you? Q92 on Facebook, Q92HV on Insta, and that I'll once in a while just, you know, grab a couple books and nerd out about it and about superhero stuff, you know, superhero nerd. So what about you? Q92 on Facebook, Q92HV on Insta, and that free talkback mic there on the iHeartRadio app. Michael Jackson's on the way. So is the bad dad joke. Let's get headlines. It's Friday. It's August 21st. To the newsroom, it's Q92. Good morning.
1: Good morning. Governor Kathy Hochul was reacting after the FBI foiled an alleged plot against the New York State Capitol in Albany. The governor saying they took steps to upgrade security this year.
2: Political violence has no place in our state. And I believe this suspect should be prosecuted to the fullest extent of the law.
1: The FBI says 35-year-old Jessica Bowie wanted to blow up the Capitol and kill lawmakers working inside the building. She also allegedly discussed her plans with FBI informants and spent weeks surveilling the site. Ulster County lawmakers have approved two property tax exemptions aimed at low-income homeowners and the spouses of police officers killed in the line of duty. For stories like these and more, go to MidHudsonNews.com. I'm Jay Corwin.
3: The NFL is fined the Cowboys and Saints $500,000 each for their brawl-filled joint practice earlier this week. Meanwhile, more fisticuffs yesterday at a joint practice between the Dolphins and Giants. An injury at Lions camp, tight end Sam Laporta questionable for week one after a hip injury. And history in the WNBA, Indiana's Kelsey Mitchell scored 37, her record-setting 21st straight game with 20 or more, but the Fever lost in Dallas. I'm Matt McCord.
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5: Still looking good on 84 this morning onto and across the Newburgh Beacon Bridge. No major backups to report on the Mid-Hudson Bridge, but 44 has that ongoing closure at Chapel Hill Road in Ulster County for the culvert replacement. No major backups to report at the Kingston-Rhinecliff Bridge. We are still in good shape this morning on the Taconic. No major backups on the Thruway. I'm Adam Walsky in the WKIP Traffic Center.
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0: Michael Jackson, Q92, feeling good with today's variety of the 80s to now. 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I had Fred the Plumber in my house a couple weeks ago. Some water was leaking from behind the vanity. Couldn't find it. I didn't have no idea what was going on. Got in there. He fixed it in like less than an hour. It was done. I'm like, you're kidding me. 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And that's what they do at DS Home Services. So a big good morning to Dave and Mary Stewart, Bob the Builder, Jesse in the office there. And yeah, Liz the Plumber and Fred the Plumber. 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And Dr. Chris will join us after 7 as well. 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
19: 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A mix of sun and clouds today with a high of 78. Clouds will increase overnight as we drop to 59. Cloudy tomorrow with partial afternoon clearing, 77. And the outlook for Sunday, occasional showers. I'm Jackie Murphy in the Hudson Valley Weather Center.
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1: Ensign Boone will be playing the iHeartRadio Music Festival September 18th and 19th. Your next chance at a trip happens at 9 a.m. It's 6:56, 61 degrees, looking for a high near 80. And we've got your morning pick-me-up after Madonna as we get Friday cranking. It's Q92. Good morning.

0: an idiot. That's who I am. 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
1: Do you even know how to skateboard?
0: So watch me go. I've been waiting to smile, the whole day for a while. All that and a bowl of mac and cheese, please.
1: We're grilling and chilling, my

0: give it away?
1: No, I don't think so.
2: Yeah, because he likes to talk a big game.
0: What? I don't know what I said.
1: Good morning, everyone.
2: Yes, they do.
0: Wow. And we are on top of this Friday. It is August 21st. We are sitting at 61 degrees. Looking for a high near 80. It'll turn mostly sunny, as you can see. And guess what? It's Friday. Yeah, let's do Color Me Bad. Q92, good morning.

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4: Good morning, friends, and happy Friday. It is 7:04, 61 degrees for a high near 80, and get ready to smile with this morning pick-me-up. As it's Chris holding it down for Felicia. A New Jersey commuter was reunited with her wedding ring after accidentally flushing it down a toilet on a New Jersey Transit train. Maintenance workers located the rail car, brought it to a facility, removed the toilet's holding tank, where they found the ring sitting on top. Now, the wedding band was returned to its owner at Penn Station earlier this week, of course, after it was disinfected. So we hope this story brightened your day. For stories like these and more, go to Q92HV.com. 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All right, we are going to play product placement. Those catchphrases and slogans, if I say have it your way, you, of course, think of Burger King, right? So I've got one, two, three of them. Get them right. You're going to pick your ticket as we continue with Splashdown Beach. We have Garlic Jam Festival, Hudson Valley Hot Air Balloon Festival, or Renaissance Fair. Your choice. We'll do it after Kelly Clarkson. It's Q92. Good morning.

0: 2 Marino in the morning, 7:08. Happy Friday, everybody. It's August 21st. We are sitting at 61 degrees. See an area or two with some fog, but otherwise, what you see is what you got. Sunshine filling the sky, clouds getting out of here. The rain we had last night just gone. Mostly sunny, high near 80. Going to be a beautiful day today. And tomorrow, slight chance of showers after 2, high near 76. And then we're just going to be fighting showers off and on between now and the end of the weekend. So then back to sunshine on Monday. So, you know, just as you're doing your plans for your outdoors, keep an eye on things. HudsonValleyWeather.com. We have exclusive hourly forecasts right here with those guys. They keep their eyes on things for us. So at 7:09. All right, so Felicia off, Cindy off. It's just you and me, kid, all right? But here's the deal. After, I think, 7:30, Dr. Chris from VCA Flannery Animal Hospital, you know, I do that Ask the Vet feature with her every Saturday, tomorrow after 9. She'll be joining us a little bit later on, coming off her shift, right from work. What a trooper, and we love her, so we'll talk to her and hang out with her. But right now, let's open up the studio lines, 845-471-9292, as we play one of our Friday games is product placement. The other one is Abbreviation Nation, and we'll do that after 8. But for this one, it's those catchphrases and slogans that you hear on TV, on the radio. You see them on your feed, right, in social media. I've got 1, 2, 3 of them. You get all 3 right, you are choosing your tickets. We have Splashdown Beach through Labor Day. We've got the Renaissance Fair underway. We've got the Hudson Valley Hot Air Balloon Festival coming Labor Day weekend, Time Warner Park. And the Garlic Jam Festival at MJN Convention Center Labor Day weekend. 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Tom Petty's on the way. Bieber's Daisies. And the big trip? Oh, that's about, you know, about 2 hours away. 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
20: In the morning on Q92 is brought to you by the RTA Store, supplying home cabinetry and creating family moments since 2009. Taking on the day? 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
0: All right, time now is 7:18. We have 60 degrees for a high near 80 with lots of sunshine. Q92, good morning.
21: Good morning.
0: Who's this?
1: This is Dawn.
0: Dawn.
1: This is Dawn.
0: How are you?
1: Good. How are you?
0: All right, now, Dawn, don't take offense to this. We have a couple Dawn. You're not Dawn the boar's head lady, are you?
1: No.
0: Okay, so you're different Dawn. Where are you from, Dawn?
1: Fishkill.
0: Okay, so you're Fishkill Dawn. That way we know, because it gets a little... Dawn's not that common of a name, but you'd be surprised that we have a couple Dawns. So, all right, Dawn, here we... I know you you have one of these in Fishkill. If I say finger-licking good, I am talking about...
1: Kentucky Fried Chicken.
0: Yeah, Kentucky Fried Chicken, KFC. Very nice. All right. This one was popular a few years back, and once in a great while it's used. That was easy.
1: Oh, God.
0: That was easy.
1: Oh, God, I don't know that one.
0: 5 second rule, Dawn. Oh,
1: Kmart? Not Kmart.
0: No. 845-471-9292. That was easy. Hit us with that one. I got one more. And then you get your choice of tickets. It's Q92, product placement, Marino in the morning.

0: 92. It's Marino in the morning, 725, 60 degrees, looking for lots of sunshine. A few clouds today. High near 80. We're playing Abbreviation Nation. Q92, good morning.
1: Hello.
0: Hey, who's this?
1: It's Lauren.
0: Hey, Lauren. Okay, so if I say finger licking good, I am saying...
1: KFC.
0: That was easy.
1: Staples,
0: yes. All right, our last one, Lauren. Find your beach.
1: Find your beach?
0: Yeah, beach, like going to the beach. Find your beach.
1: Corona Extra.
0: Corona Extra, yes! Excellent job. A little too early for Coronas, maybe, depending. Lauren, yes, your choice. You've got Splashdown Beach, you've got Renaissance Fair, Hudson Valley Hot Air Balloon Festival, or Garlic Jam. 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
0: Splashdown, SDB. 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
0: Hang on 1 second. I'll get you squared away. We're going to play Abbreviation Nation after 8 for more chances at tickets. And we got an event on Sunday I need to tell you about, a special fundraiser. We'll tell you right after the Cardigans and news.

0: Cardigans, they're one hit wonder, Love Fool, 7:30, it's Marino in the morning, it's Q92, Dr. Chris arrived, she's in the lobby, I gotta go get her, she'll be joining us for the dose in just a bit. Fallout from the, Hayden Panettiere passing away, certain company getting lit up for canceling her as a spokesperson years ago. You're going to hear about that story. Lots of TV this weekend. We've got movies hitting theaters at greatmovieslowerprices.com. We'll bring all that to you in just a few minutes here. Hey, Sunday, it goes from 10 a.m. to 4 p.m. I'm going to roll up around noon. My friend Sal at House of Barbers doing a haircut event and book bag giveaway. This is huge. It's to benefit a organization, there's Behind the Chair Foundation that is supporting various causes. And this one in particular, one that you don't normally hear about. Children who have experienced parental incarceration. Think about that. You're in a house, your parents get involved in a situation that causes them to go away, and then you're a kid without your parents, or whether it's one of them or two of them. And when I first heard about it, that is wild. I never thought about that. And this is something, an effort to try to support those children. And at the same time, all girls and boys, that's both girls and boys, both you guys, back to school haircuts, $10. You cannot beat that. That's this Sunday. It's right across from Marist University. It's House of Barbers. Again, starts at 10, goes till 4. I'll be rolling up around noon with the Q crew, thanks to Williams Lumber. And you can find out more about this amazing event at q92hv.com/connect. And you'll see it. Just click it and get more information. Hope to see you up there, right? All right, let's see what's going on in the world. Cindy is off. Our friend Jay Corbin is in the newsroom for headlines. It's Q92. Good morning.
1: Good morning. Governor Kathy Hochul is reacting after the FBI foiled an alleged plot against the New York State Capitol in Albany. The governor saying they took steps to upgrade security this year.
2: Political violence has no place in our state, and I believe this suspect should be prosecuted to the fullest extent of the law.
1: The FBI says 35-year-old Jessica Bowie wanted to blow up the Capitol and kill lawmakers working inside the building. She also allegedly discussed her plans with FBI informants and spent weeks surveilling the site. Ulster County lawmakers have approved two property tax exemptions aimed at low-income homeowners and the spouses of police officers killed in the line of duty. For stories like these and more, go to MidHudsonNews.com. I'm Jay Corwin.
3: NFL training camps continue when injury at Lions camp. All-Pro tight end Sam Laporta has a hip injury and may miss the start of the season. No decision yet from Rams legend Aaron Donald. He continues to work out and is considering coming out of retirement to rejoin the Rams this season. Week 2 of the preseason continues tonight with 3 games, including the Steelers hosting the Jets. Aaron Rodgers won't play tonight. Will Howard and rookie Drew Allard take Pittsburgh's QB reps. I'm Matt McCoy.
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30: And time now, 7:40, 60 degrees, looking for a high near 80. Dr. Chris is here. What's up, Dr. Chris?
31: Hey, how are you?
30: Oh, so happy you're hanging out. We're going to do the dose.
31: Oh, yes, I
30: in
31: can't wait.
30: Two songs. Yeah, we'll give you all that dirt, everything you need to know, what's on TV this weekend. Bad dad jokes coming up. Whitney's on Q92. Happy Friday.

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1: While you work, we're dishing dirt and spilling the tea. 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
2: Good morning, everyone. Today is Friday, August 21st, and is National Senior Citizens Day, which recognizes the achievements of the more mature representatives of our community. Today provides an opportunity to show appreciation for their dedication, accomplishments, and services they give throughout their lives. So,
3: Chris, I hope you enjoy your day.
2: Hey, I'm not there yet. Got another 10 years at least. All right.
3: It's creeping up on us.
2: Hey, stop. There's lots to get to. Hayden Panettiere's death caused the story of Neutrogena's firing of her as its spokesperson to resurface. Now, the brand is apologizing for dropping Hayden as she battled postpartum depression in 2015. Neutrogena's social media pages have been lit up by particularly angry women who slammed them for the move. The late actress was the face of the skincare giant, but Panettiere claimed in her memoir that Neutrogena axed her contract over her breaking a morality clause. It happened after she went public about battling postpartum depression following the 2014 birth of her daughter. Now, fans have been threatening a Neutrogena boycott following her passing just days ago. And yesterday, Neutrogena posted that it understands it made Panettiere feel unsupported, adding, quote, "This is not what Neutrogena stands for or who we want to be." They added that Hayden's courage in sharing her challenges helped inspire important conversations and awareness. "We are making a significant investment to a longstanding community health partner to help give more women access to the support they need, including care for postpartum depression." Sounds like they are playing catch up here to try to.
3: A little bit.
2: I don't know how that is going to be heard by these.
3: Horse is out of the barn, as they say.
2: Too late. Yesterday, we told you that Harry and Meghan, we're moving back to the UK, but not so fast. We now hear that Meghan is treating this as a trial, not a permanent move. According to friends, Meghan has agreed to spend 6 months based in the UK while keeping the Sussexes' Montecito home in California, their vacation property in Portugal. She's not giving up either house, making it clear that California still feels like home to her. Now, the biggest problem for Meghan, no one knows her in Britain outside the royal world, and the isolation can make the transition difficult for her. One friend says, quote, "Meghan is agreeing to try it, but she's not moving back to Britain. 6 months is the test. She wants an exit strategy." And that arrangement could put really a lot of pressure on her and Harry. So we'll see what happens. All right, new in theaters. Been seeing the commercials for this. Insidious. Out of the Further, the sixth installment in the franchise, is a sequel to Insidious, The Red Door. This one, a young mother played by Amelia Eve, discovers not only can she travel into the Further, but she can bring spirits back.
3: Oh, no.
2: From the mortal world, yeah. Spa Weekend, a comedy with Anna Faris, Isla Fisher, and Leslie Mann, burnt-out friends who escape the overwhelming part of their lives to a luxurious spa weekend. Full of really bad decisions.
3: That looks as one would.
2: Just when you think every comedy's been done, right? Mutiny, an action thriller starring Jason Statham as a former Marine working as a bodyguard who's framed for his boss's murder. Then he tracks down the people responsible and takes them down. It sounds like the plot of every Jason Statham
3: movie. Every single one. So, and I'm going to watch it anyway.
2: For theaters and showtimes, go to greatmovieslowerprices.com. 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Sunday at 9, HBO episode 2 of Lanterns. And Sunday at 9 on AMC, episode 5 of The Walking Dead, Dead City season 3. 6:30 Hot Topic. Today, Dr. Chris, is Find Your Inner Nerd Day. We all have a little nerd inside of us. It's our unique quirkness who makes us who we are. What's nerdy about you?
3: Oh, there's so many things. I have to pick just one?
2: Yeah, you have to pick your top one. I'm a comic book geek. I love comics.
3: See, so. I'm a Trekker.
2: Like, Star Trek.
3: Yes.
2: I'm with you on that.
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2: 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Words of wisdom. Don't hurry. Don't worry. and be sure to smell the flowers along the way.
3: Have a great day, everyone, and remember to be kind.
2: It's great. 6:52. Make that 7:52. Put the hour. Yeah, we haven't put the clocks back. Yeah, just add. This hour of the show brought to you by the Curry Estate with hotel, restaurant, and bar at beautiful 1863 Colonial Estate. Perfect venue for your wedding right there on Route 52 in Hopewell Junction. Tonight, you got karaoke night at the Speakeasy. Jesse Rose live in the SS Beverly tomorrow night, and then trivia night on Sunday, again, back at the SS Beverly. Those tickets and more, curryestate.com in Hopewell. All right. After 8 o'clock, we'll have your morning pick-me-up. We'll do a round of Abbreviation Nation.
3: I'm excited for this.
2: You are. I can't remember if I ever asked you. If I say Washington, D.C., what does D.C. stand for?
3: The District of Columbia?
2: Yeah.
3: Oh!
2: District of
3: it should
2: Columbia.
3: Be
2: yeah, D.O.C. That'd be Doc. That'd be you. So there you go. Yeah, so if you know these abbreviations, you'll have a chance to win your choice of those amazing tickets like Splashdown, Garlic Jam, Renaissance Fair, or the Hudson Valley Hot Air Balloon Festival. 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
4: Good morning, friends. Happy Friday, 8:06. Temperature sitting at 62, looking for a high near 80 today. And what you see is what you got. Some sunshine and clouds. It's Chris. Dr. Chris is here. Get ready to smile with this morning pick-me-up. A New Jersey commuter was reunited with her wedding ring after accidentally flushing it down a toilet on a New Jersey transit train.
5: Oh,
4: yeah.
5: No.
4: Maintenance workers located the rail car, brought it to a facility, removed the toilet's holding tank, where they found the ring sitting on top.
5: Well, that's nice.
4: Yeah. The wedding band was returned to its owner at Penn Station earlier this week. And they disinfected the ring just... Because I don't know if I would accept that bad boy, you know, even after.
5: Little
4: so,
5: rinse.
4: There you go, little rinse
5: little
4: there.
5: Little rinse.
4: So there you go. See, look. So
5: but that's so nice.
4: Yeah, happy ending there. So hope this story brightened your day. For stories like these and more, go to Q92HV.com. And thank you to Michael's Appliance Center for supporting our morning pick-me-ups. All right, we're going to BRB. Yeah. Be right back. For Abbreviation Nation, your choice of amazing tickets after Pink. It's Q92. Happy Friday.

0: Friday. It is August 21st. It's 8:10. You got Chris. You got Dr. Chris. Cindy's off today, starting her vacation. Felicia's wrapping up. She's up in Maine, so she'll be back on Monday.
1: Oh, nice.
0: Gotta hear. You live in the Maine?
1: I have. Went to Orchard Beach, Orchard something.
0: Oh, that way.
1: Yeah, it was
0: Acadia.
1: Lovely.
0: Acadia. I know they have a Bar Harbor. There's, you know, we stay in the middle of Maine, right south of Moosehead Lake and all that. And I don't know what it, like, just for some reason, this summer, I've run into a lot of people that have gone to Maine. You know?
1: Okay.
0: Justin just got back from Maine from Dark Side Records. Yeah, so there you go. So we'll see how Felicia's trip was when we connect with her on Monday. But right about now, as you hear the music, we're playing our game called Abbreviation Nation. If you're new to the show, I'm Chris Marino. This is Dr. Kristen Grau from VCA Flannery Animal Hospital, and we kind of hang around when Felicia was on maternity leave. You came out, hung out, and were like, hey, stick around, come hang out when you can. And
1: it's
0: You worked at VCA last night in New Windsor. So she came right from work. So it's going to be an interesting show. and we will, this game, we give you abbreviations. You know, a lot of them have been said over the years, and particularly with texting. In the last, you know, 20 some odd years, you know, we use it. And you were saying during Pink, you didn't realize when someone writes SMH.
1: Yeah.
0: You thought it meant what?
1: I thought it meant so much hate.
0: So much hate.
1: So much hate.
0: Versus shaking my head. Yeah, shaking my head.
1: I felt so silly. I was like today years old when I figured that out.
0: Exactly. One of the ones that I thought, now, we all kind of know what, you know, WTF is,
1: yes.
0: But FTW, I thought, was sort of the reverse of that with world on the end, but it's for the win.
1: Yeah, that one was.
0: I didn't know FTW was for the win, you know, and then of course you have, you know, LOL and all these other ones, right, you know. These are a little bit older. These are ones that we kind of use them in everyday language. Like, I know it's coming up on CBS. I think second year in a row CBS is hosting the MTV VMAs.
1: Oh, really?
0: What's MTV? 845-471-9292. That's probably an easy one for you. But then I need two more. And then you get your choice of Splashdown Beach tickets through Labor Day. Renaissance Fair, you're going Sunday, right?
1: I
0: to Tuxedo,
1: am.
0: Yeah, it's going to be a lot of fun. You're a big Ren Fair fan. Hudson Valley Hot Air Balloon Festival is happening at Time Warp Park, 35th annual. Those beautiful, majestic balloons, Labor Day weekend. And you got Garlic Jam Festival at MJN Convention Center. 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But 845-471-9292, you can win your choice of those wonderful tickets by answering three abbreviations, three initialisms. The first one is MTV. What does MTV stand for? And give me two more. 845-471-9292. Got the latest on the drive. Got the forecast from HudsonValleyWeather.com. We'll get on an 80s dance song because it's Friday. How about Luke Combs' Fast Car? And less than an hour from now, we're giving you a shot to go to Vegas.
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6: And your time now is 8:20 on this Friday, August 21st. We're sitting at 63 degrees, looking for a high today near 80 with sun and clouds. Our phone number is 845-471-9292. Q92, good morning.
4: Good morning.
6: Who is this?
4: Lori.
6: Hey, Lori. Welcome to Abbreviation Nation, our first one. You know, the VMAs are coming up. What's VMA, by the way?
4: A Video Music Award.
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4: Music Television.
6: Music Television. All right. Okay. They say it's gotten better. I haven't personally flown out of there, but if you fly out of JFK, what's JFK?
4: John F. Kennedy.
6: Yeah, what's the F stand for?
4: Fitzgerald.
6: Yeah!
7: Nice.
6: John Fitzgerald Kennedy, correct. All right, Lori, I think, is going to sweep this. Recently, got a tie. My front passenger, no, driver's side, had a slow leak.
7: That's the worst.
6: Had it repaired, so a big ups to Fishkill Tire and Auto. They helped me out there. When you have to fill your tire up to a certain PSI.
4: Oh. I knew you were going to say that.
6: What's PSI?
4: I don't know.
6: Oh, Lori, you got to say goodbye to you. Now it's your chance to swoop. There it is. Get in here and win a PSI for filling up your tire air. You know what? I almost said the word. 845-471-9292, Abbreviation Nation. Good luck, Marino, in the morning. It's Q92.

0: It is exactly 8:30. It is 63 degrees, looking for a high near 80 today. Lots of sunshine, beautiful day, perfect day today. And we're playing Abbreviation Nation. Q92, good morning.
1: Good morning.
0: Who is this?
1: This is Megan.
0: Hello, Megan. Megan, if I say MTV, that's...
1: Music Television.
0: All right, JFK.
1: John F. Kennedy. Yeah, Airport.
0: What's the F stand for?
1: Fitzgerald.
0: Yeah. All right, Megan. All right, okay, Megan.
2: Megan.
0: All right, here we go, Megan. When you have to fill your tire up to a certain PSI, what's PSI?
1: Pounds per square inch.
0: Yeah! Excellent job. All right. How about the abbreviation SDB? All right, Splashdown Beach, I got, or Renaissance Fair. That's where Dr. Chris is going Sunday. You got the Hudson Valley Hot Air Balloon Festival happening Labor Day weekend at Time Warp Park, or the Garlic Jam Festival. Big Ange! Famous food events. That's September 5th and 6th at MJN Convention Center. What is your pleasure?
1: I'm going to do the Renaissance Fair, please.
0: Nice.
2: Good choice.
0: Are you get dressed up for the Renaissance Fair?
2: Oh, yes.
0: Yeah? What do you wear?
2: I'll show you a picture, but I have my beautiful corset and fancy flowy tops and gorgeous.
0: Wow.
2: I got the footwear. Like, you name it, wow. I have it.
0: You go full out. Megan, do you get dressed up for the Renaissance Fair?
1: Kind of. I might this year. I'm going to make my fiance dress up with me, too.
0: Yes. I like the way she's going to make her fiance.
2: I love it, Megan. Do it.
0: Yeah, she's already practicing.
2: It's so fun.
0: She's practicing when she's the poor guy. All right, I'm kidding. I love you guys. Listen.
1: He loves it.
0: Megan, enjoy that. Tell everybody the station you wake up with every morning.
1: Q92.
0: Hang on. It's 8:32. We've got the dose coming up, Dr. Chris. And fallout, if you will, from Hayden Panettiere's death. I don't know if you heard the DEA is investigating and all that because there's apparently overdose involved. But more, the story we have is about a certain brand that she was a spokesperson for getting under fire for letting her go back a few years ago. It's coming back up in light of her passing. Harry and Meghan. Going back to the UK, but whoa,
2: maybe.
0: Not so fast.
2: Maybe. We'll
0: What's
2: see.
0: In theaters this weekend? What's on TV this weekend? The bad dad joke that all comes your way. Cindy's off. Felicia's off. Felicia's back Monday. Let's see what's going on in the world. Jay's in the newsroom. It is Q92. Good morning.
3: Good morning. Governor Kathy Hochul was reacting after the FBI foiled an alleged plot against the New York State Capitol in Albany. The governor saying they took steps to upgrade security this year.
4: Political violence has no place in our state, and I believe this suspect should be prosecuted to the fullest extent of the law.
3: The FBI says 35-year-old Jessica Bowie wanted to blow up the Capitol and kill lawmakers working inside the building. She also allegedly discussed her plans with FBI informants and spent weeks surveilling the site. Ulster County lawmakers have approved two property tax exemptions aimed at low-income homeowners and the spouses of police officers killed in the line of duty. For stories like these and more, go to MidHudsonNews.com. I'm Jay Corwin.
5: NFL training camps continue when injury at Lions camp. All-Pro tight end Sam Laporta has a hip injury and may miss the start of the season. No decision yet from Rams legend Aaron Donald. He continues to work out and is considering coming out of retirement to rejoin the Rams this season. Week 2 of the preseason continues tonight with 3 games, including the Steelers hosting the Jets. Aaron Rodgers won't play tonight. Will Howard and rookie Drew Allard take Pittsburgh's QB reps. I'm Matt McCoy.
6: Q92 traffic.
7: After exit 18, that is taking out a lane with a debris spill, and 17 has construction both ways between exits 116 and 118, 84 with midday road work eastbound at the Newburgh Beacon Bridge, and both ways between exits 4 and 15 A and B. No major delays at the Mid-Hudson Bridge. I'm Adam Walsky in the WKIP Traffic Center.
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9: Time now is 8:41, 64 degrees, looking for a high near 80, lots of sunshine today. Dose is up next after Britney. It's Q92. Good morning.

0: you better work.
1: While you work, we're dishing dirt and spilling the tea. It's the Daily Dose on Marino in the Morning, Q92.
2: Good morning, everyone. Today is Friday, August 21st, and is National Senior Citizens Day, which recognizes the achievements of more mature representatives of our community. And today provides an opportunity to show appreciation for their dedication, accomplishments, and services they give throughout their lives. So,
3: Chris, I hope you enjoy your day.
2: Hey, I'm not... Not there yet. Got another 10 years at least. All right. Look.
3: It's creeping up on us.
2: Hey, stop. There's lots to get to. Hayden Panettiere's death caused the story of Neutrogena's firing of her as its spokesperson to resurface. Now, the brand is apologizing for dropping Hayden as she battled postpartum depression in 2015. Neutrogena's social media pages have been lit up by particularly angry women who slammed them for the move. The late actress was the face of the skincare giant, but Panettiere claimed in her memoir that Neutrogena axed her contract over her breaking a morality clause. It happened after she went public about battling postpartum depression following the 2014 birth of her daughter. Now, fans have been threatening a Neutrogena boycott following her passing just days ago. And yesterday, Neutrogena posted that it understands it made Panettiere feel unsupported, adding, quote, "This is not what Neutrogena stands for or who we want to be." They added that Hayden's courage in sharing her challenges helped inspire important conversations and awareness. "We are making a significant investment to a longstanding community health partner to help give more women access to the support they need, including care for postpartum depression." Sounds like they are playing catch up here to try to...
3: A little bit.
2: I don't know how that is going to be heard by these...
3: horse is out of the barn, as they say.
2: Too late. Yesterday, we told you that Harry and Meghan... We're moving back to the UK, but not so fast. We now hear that Meghan is treating this as a trial, not a permanent move. According to friends, Meghan has agreed to spend 6 months based in the UK while keeping the Sussexes' Montecito home in California, their vacation property in Portugal. She's not giving up either house, making it clear that California still feels like home to her. Now, the biggest problem for Meghan, no one knows her in Britain outside the royal world, and isolation can make the transition difficult for her. One friend says, quote, "Meghan is agreeing to try it, but she's not moving back to Britain. 6 months is the test. She wants an exit strategy." And that arrangement could put really a lot of pressure on her and Harry. So we'll see what happens. All right, new in theaters. Been seeing the commercials for this. Insidious. Out of the Further, the sixth installment in the franchise, is a sequel to Insidious, The Red Door. This one, a young mother played by Amelia Eve, discovers not only can she travel into the Further, but she can bring spirits back.
3: Oh, no.
2: From the other mortal world, yeah. Spa Weekend, a comedy with Anna Faris, Isla Fisher, and Leslie Mann, burnt-out friends who escaped the overwhelming part of their lives to a luxurious spa weekend. Full of really bad decisions. That looks
3: as one would.
2: Just when you think every comedy's been done, right? Mutiny, an action thriller starring Jason Statham as a former Marine working as a bodyguard who's framed for his boss's murder. Then he tracks down the people responsible and takes them down. It sounds like the plot of every Jason Statham
3: movie. Every single one. And I'm going to watch it anyway.
2: For theaters and showtimes, go to greatmovieslowerprices.com. 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Sunday at 9, HBO episode 2 of Lanterns. 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Today, Dr. Chris, is Find Your Inner Nerd Day. We all have a little nerd inside of us. It's our unique quirkness who makes us who we are. What's nerdy about you?
3: Oh, there's so many things. I have to pick just one?
2: Yeah, you have to pick your top one. I'm a comic book geek. I love comics.
3: See, I'm a Trekker.
2: Like, Star Trek.
3: Yes.
2: I'm with you on that,
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2: too.
3: Big time Trekker.
2: 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Words of wisdom. Don't hurry. Don't worry. And be sure to smell the flowers along the way.
3: Have a great day, everyone, and remember to be kind.
2: We shall. It's 8:49, 64 degrees, looking for a high near 80 today with lots of sunshine. 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
3: 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You look great.
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2: You're not here on Friday yet. 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
3: Okay.
2: They've got something going on. 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
6: 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A mix of sun and clouds today with a high of 78. Clouds will increase overnight as we drop to 59. Cloudy tomorrow with partial afternoon clearing, 77. And the outlook for Sunday, occasional showers. I'm Jackie Murphy in the Hudson Valley Weather Center.
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0: 9:08. Now, normally, like yesterday, we have Erica here from the Dutchess County SPCA for our Pet of the Week, and we do a bonus every, quarter, every, couple months. Our friend Gina stops by from the other side of the river, the Ulster County SPCA, which we equally love. And Gina, so great to see you.
1: Yeah, same here. Good to be back.
0: Oh, it's great to have you. And you've brought Ace along. Ace is...

0: 33 years old, and he is a bundle of energy.
1: Yes, he is.
0: he's a beautiful. Now, would you say again what breed do you think Ace is?
1: Probably like a Cavalier Spaniel mix.
0: Yeah. And 3 years old, full grown. Yes. He's been neutered, and yes, he is available for adoption. And in my opinion, just even messing around with him a little bit, like for example, I have a 9 year old at home. I have a 15 year old. Probably a house, you know. Knowing how active he is, like I know my 9 year old would love to run around with him. They both would like equally exhaust each other.
1: Yes. You know?
0: So keeping that in mind, because he's I would just say like just slightly smaller than a medium sized dog. You know, between medium and small, and just absolutely beautiful, fluffy tail.
1: Yep.
0: And we're saying like he, the Grinch, Jim Carrey's Grinch with the fur on his finger.
1: Yes.
0: He has fur on his paw. Yeah. He's just gorgeous. So, and can people see him on the website yet? Or did you have that?
1: Yeah, he's on our website.
0: Okay, cool.
1: UCSPCA.org. And he's a smaller dog. He's probably about 25 pounds.
0: Yeah.
1: So, yeah, I know a lot of people are always looking for smaller dogs.
0: Yeah. But, keep it, don't get it twisted, because he is very active.
1: Yeah.
0: He's an active dog. So, you know, if you have a good sized backyard and you don't mind the energy, and a lot of people look for that, you know, they don't some people do like dogs are a little more tamer and all, but they want someone that's a little more active, and he's very active, trainable. I mean, he knows sit, he gives you his paw. So we'd love to get Ace a home, and if you see him, you will fall in love with him, because he's a beautiful, beautiful boy.
1: So cute.
0: Yeah. So cool. What else is going on? I mean, Ulster County SPCA has a special event coming up, right?
1: We do. On August 30th, we've got our Fur Ball. It's our annual gala event, and it's our 27th year doing the annual Fur Ball. But it also is falling on, this is our 135th anniversary of being in existence this year.
0: Oh, wow.
1: So 135 years of serving Ulster County and beyond, because we also serve, Dutchess County. Folks need assistance. We can help them too. So we don't just limit it completely to just Ulster County.
0: No, and both of you guys, like even Dutchess County, everybody, all the agencies work together.
1: Exactly.
0: Territory-wise, having a couple facilities on each side. That way you can handle, because, and we were just talking with Dr. Chris off the air, that you've been seeing an influx of pets and animals being available, right, for adoption. So.
1: Yeah, July is always the busiest month for animal shelters nationwide. We see a lot more animals coming in than are being adopted and going home.
0: Mm-hmm.
1: So hopefully, as we're getting more towards the end of August and into September, fall time frame, hopefully we'll start seeing adoptions pick up again and some of the intakes decrease.
0: Well, it's interesting when you see, and we've got, all the years of doing the show now, it's been years that particularly as college kids go back to school, and then parents have an empty nest all of a sudden, and they kind of miss having something to take care of.
1: That's
0: when you'll see a lot of folks adopt, or as you retire and so forth. There's a lot of reasons why this is a great time of year to look at some of these animals and see which one could be a good fit for you in your forever home. Fur Ball open to the public to come out?
1: Yes. Tickets are available on our website, ucspca.org. And again, we are honoring this year. Every year we have a humane champion. This year it is going to be Merle Borenstein. She is former owner of the Armadillo down in downtown Kingston. So a lot of folks do know her from that. But also she's been a lifelong animal welfare advocate.
0: That's awesome.
1: So she's a former board member of ours. She also is the founder for Have a Heart, which is an animal welfare fund in Rochester, town of Rochester area over in Ulster County. So they really do a lot to be able to help people keep their animals in their homes with them. She's just been a tremendous animal welfare advocate for so many years, and we're so proud to be able to recognize her.
0: Yeah, I love it. I'm sorry. I'm like, you're talking, I'm listening, and I'm watching Ace.
1: I know.
0: Came over, he hopped up, looked at the control board for the. He's like, what the heck is that? Yeah, I don't see a bone there, or I don't see any food there. No. But anyhow, Ace and all the wonderful animals, go to UCSPCA.org. That's UC, Ulster County, UCSPCA.org. And pick up your tickets for the Fur Ball August 30th, right?
1: August 30th, Red Maple Vineyard. Starts at 4 p.m.
0: And it's first time at that venue, you were saying, right?
1: It is, yes. But it is a beautiful, beautiful location. We've been at Hutton Brickyards for the last 5 years.
0: Yeah.
1: So we're really fortunate to be able to have this spot. Beautiful vineyard, overlooks the Hudson. So it really is a great spot to be. And like I said, starts at 4 p.m. We've got silent auction, live auction. Bob Circassano is doing our live auction again this year with Nadine. And we are just really thrilled to be able to have him because he always makes it fun.
0: That's awesome. Well, listen, check it all out. UCSPCA.org. Always great to see you, Gina.
1: Same
0: and
1: here, yeah.
0: Hopefully a lot of people come out to the Furball. And Ace.
1: I know.
0: Ace, come here.
1: Got to get home.
0: We're going to get you your forever home.
1: Yeah, he definitely would do great with kids. He came from a home that had kids in it, so he's such a lovely, well-mannered, happy boy.
0: Yeah, he, just like any a dog or child, he needs structure and training, but you give him that, and he'll have fun. The kids will play with him for hours. I think the kids will knock out before Ace does.
1: But that's think so, yeah. And honestly, even if somebody was interested in like doing dog sports with him, I think he'd be fabulous at agility.
0: Oh, like catching a frisbee or something like that.
1: Frisbee dog, he'd be great.
0: Yeah, so there you go. So check out Ace and all the wonderful animals for adoption. UCSPCA.org.

0: Friday, free for all. Marino in the morning. It's 921, 65 degrees, looking for a high near 80 at 921 on this Friday, August 21st. Dr. Chris, you can pull the mic down here. Dr. Chris is here. And did I interrupt your breakfast? Are you eating or what are you?
1: I'm eating breakfast.
0: What are you eating, by the way? What is that?
1: It's overnight oats.
0: Overnight oats.
1: Overnight oats with some protein powder in it. Got to get that carbs and protein early in the morning.
0: But what? What makes it overnight oats? I don't know.
1: You just mix milk and oats and protein powder and you put it in the fridge overnight.
0: So it's a thing.
1: Yeah. Oh, yeah. It's a thing.
0: Ryan Dutch is here. Ryan, have you ever heard of overnight oats?
2: I have heard of overnight oats.
0: You really have heard of that?
2: Yeah, you have not.
0: No.
2: Do you live in a radio booth?
0: I guess so. There's no kitchen here. You know,
2: there is
0: so.
2: No kitchen.
0: We are hanging out inside the Great Movies LowerPrices.com interview lounge. 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We'll tell you again during the dose, but you have Insidious out of the Further, Spa Weekend, Mutiny, with Jason Statham. They're all there. And all, of course, Spider-Man, all the movies. 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Mr. Dutcher, you, my friend, are getting some rave reviews for your new venture here. Tell us about the play. What are you doing?
2: Yeah, so if you know the 90s movie Groundhog Day starring Bill Murray.
0: Love that movie. Right? Absolutely love it.
2: It is a great movie. I am playing Phil Connors, who is the weatherman stuck in a loop on Groundhog Day and just relives it over and over again. And, you know, I've done some musicals before, small parts, ensemble roles. And as you know, I usually do magic.
0: And yeah, you're an illusionist. Yeah.
2: Yeah. So I usually do that. There's a little bit of magic in this show. But I auditioned and got the role of Phil. And I am blown away by, number one, the talent here in the Hudson Valley. Mm-hmm. How amazing everyone else is in the show. But boy, is this an undertaking. This is probably, Chris, I kid you not, one of the hardest things I've ever had to do.
0: They took it was in my feed, Chris, where they had a shot of Ryan, and I can't find it right now, and we're live right now, but where he was in mid, you know, scene, and you could see, like, I'm not kidding, I'm not saying this to be radio fun and all, I had a double check, I go, is that Ryan? Like, he was so into the role, and what did I see you? Remind me. Where did we saw you? What play did we see you in?
2: Annie.
3: It was Annie,
0: and you played
2: Rooster, the bad guy.
0: The bad guy. Yeah. And I had never seen Ryan act. I've seen his illusion shows, at the Rocking Horse Ranch. But dude, you're phenomenal. I mean, you really are. I mean, and I'm not just saying that because you're in front of me, and I know because I love you to death. But you are just incredibly talented acting. You're magic. You're funny. So tell, what's going into this role that's really, is it demanding? Is it, how much time are you on?
2: Oh, yeah. I am on 90% of the show.
0: Time. Yeah.
2: If I walk off stage, I am doing literally a loop to either enter on the other side or literally just waiting for 5 seconds to walk back on stage. It is the most demanding thing I've ever had to do. But I'm supported by an incredibly talented cast. The crew is working just as hard. Everybody's fantastic. The creative team. Our buddy Dwayne Joseph Olsen.
0: I love Dwayne. Yeah, he's awesome.
2: He's great, and he's directing it. So, I mean, he's been nothing but tremendous. The person who plays opposite of me, Brittany Bolte, who plays Rita.
0: Yeah, Andy McDowell character.
2: Yeah,
0: yep,
2: that character. She's fantastic. I mean, sometimes I'm like, am I really even acting? Like, it just feels so natural up there with everything going on, with all the people. Just everybody is super fantastic. Mm-hmm. And I'm thrilled. And the only reason why I wanted to come here wasn't to really talk about me. I want the Hudson Valley to realize that the Center for Performing Arts in Rhinebeck, where it is, has tremendous, amazing talent, and for $29, you can see a Broadway quality show.
0: And take it from me. I forgot. I recorded a piece for Annie, radio.
1: Yeah, remember that?
0: Yeah,
1: I remember.
0: So I was actually quote unquote involved in that, but I actually went with my family, and I know a few people, so I sat front row. and
2: sure
0: we saw the show. And let me tell you something, you remember, Sharon, who works here, lovely Sharon, she was just talking about Broadway, like, Broadway's having a big sale right now down in St. So this is the neck of the woods where you you can go down there, definitely, but right here, and you're supporting local at the, tell us about the Center for Performing Arts,
2: which is in Rhinebeck. It's right outside Rhinebeck. So the awesome part is our shows are Friday, Saturday, and Sunday. So tonight is 7:30. Tomorrow is 2:30 and Sunday is 2:30 as well. So if you're afraid to drive at night, come Saturday or Sunday.
0: Yeah, because it's summertime anyway because it stays.
2: You know, it stays late, but you can still grab dinner.
0: Annie, yeah, you're right. We did. We got Annie. We went to see Annie. We got some dinner locally there, and it's beautiful. I mean, is it the same theater?
2: It's beautiful. This is probably the most technically driven show that we've ever done at the center. There's a full turntable. There's crazy awesome theatrical effects. There's projection design. I mean, everybody sounds phenomenal. The music is beautiful. Now, I know what you're thinking. It's like really weird that Groundhog Day, the movie, turned into a musical, but it's really great. But I must say this. We don't recommend it unless you're above 13, right? There's some, you know, if you watch the movie, it's a little bit more than the movie. And so we want you to know that. Although I will say this, which is wild to me. I don't see them, thank goodness, because it would throw me off if I saw them in the audience. But there have been kids, right? Like family friends and things like that. You know, they're probably seeing worse things.
0: Again, we got Ryan Dutcher here. Center for the Performing Arts, Rhinebeck, right? You know, website for tickets.
2: Yeah, centerforperformingarts.org. 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If that's too hard to remember and you know Ryan Dutcher, you can go to ryandutcher.com and find the tickets as well. It runs from now until September 6th, and I would love you all to come because I don't know when I'll ever have a chance to do something like this again. You know that I make my living on the weekends.
0: Yeah, you're busy.
2: So I'm volunteering doing the show, and I'm having the best time. You know, I might stick around and do more because I'm having such a good time. But I'm usually out doing shows, so I don't normally have time to, like, really devote to this. Mm. And I'm so grateful for everybody involved and all the support. And thank you for having me.
0: Of course, dude.
2: Me.
0: Anytime,
2: really,
0: you know, you come by anytime you want. Do you have the scene with the gopher driving the car?
2: I'm not going to give it away, but there is a car. There is a car.
0: That is one of my favorite.
2: It is incredible. There are many of the movies.
0: Movie moments.
2: That you want to see.
0: It's a musical, so it's going to be a little bit different.
2: And I'm singing, which is wild because I can carry a tune. I've always said, right? I'm really great at karaoke and singing in the shower. That's my forte. But I'm on the stage singing a bunch of songs, and I'm grateful for everybody's support and encouragement because you want to see me nervous, come see this show.
0: That's funny. Yeah. Again, Groundhog Day. If you love the movie with Bill Murray, you're going to love Ryan Dutcher in the role of Phil Connors. I mean, it's a classic. Who doesn't love Groundhog Day? And you can see Groundhog Day live on the stage, centerfortheperformingarts.org. That's centerfortheperformingarts.org right there in beautiful Rhinebeck. And how's everything? How's everybody good?
2: Everybody's great. Maria choreographed it.
0: Oh, great.
2: It's absolutely amazing. Yes. So everybody's good. And, you know, it's fun. You know, I met Maria doing a show, so it's fun to do another show with her.
0: Yeah, I would never embarrass Ryan on the air. Yeah, when are you
1: never.
0: Gonna, what's going on with you and that girl, son?
2: Okay. I think there's a mute button over there. No. You know, whatever.
0: You're good. And then
2: everything is great, and that's all that matters.
0: I know.
2: Right?
0: You're getting red.
2: I am getting red. You know, she's
0: I'm just messing. And Maria was awesome in Annie too. I saw he performed with her in the.
2: Yeah,
0: in the,
2: she's in the show as well.
0: She's in the show. That's
2: yeah,
0: right.
2: Everybody that you want to love and see is in the show. Chris, come see
0: it. I know. All right. centerforthepermingarts.org. Ryan Dutcher, so great to see you. RyanDutcher.com.
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0: You can see his schedule and come out and see him do his comedy illusion stuff, and as well as acting. You know, so we love you, Ryan.
2: Thanks for having me.
0: Of course. Quick break. We'll check the latest on the drive in the valley forecast, HudsonValleyWeather.com. 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Don't go too far away. Vegas, I believe. Was that the keyword, Dr.
1: Vegas.
0: Chris? Vegas to 200-200. 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And here's some...
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2: Good morning, everyone. Today is Friday, August 21st, and is National Senior Citizens Day, which recognizes the achievements of the more mature representatives of our community. And today provides an opportunity to show appreciation for their dedication, accomplishments, and services they give throughout their lives. So,
3: Chris, I hope you enjoy your day.
2: Hey, I'm not there yet. Got another 10 years at least. All right.
3: It's creeping up on us.
2: Hey, stop. There's lots to get to. Hayden Panettiere's death caused the story of Neutrogena's firing of her as its spokesperson to resurface. Now, the brand is apologizing for dropping Hayden as she battled postpartum depression in 2015. Neutrogena's social media pages have been lit up by particularly angry women who slammed them for the move. The late actress was the face of the skincare giant, but Panettiere claimed in her memoir that Neutrogena axed her contract over her breaking a morality clause. It happened after she went public about battling postpartum depression following the 2014 birth of her daughter. Now, fans have been threatening a Neutrogena boycott following her passing just days ago. And yesterday, Neutrogena posted that it understands it made Panettiere feel unsupported, adding, quote, "This is not what Neutrogena stands for or who we want to be." They added that Hayden's courage in sharing her challenges helped inspire important conversations and awareness. "We are making a significant investment to a longstanding community health partner to help give more women access to the support they need, including care for postpartum depression." Sounds like they are playing catch up here to try to.
3: A little bit.
2: I don't know how that is going to be heard by these.
3: Horse is out of the barn, as they say.
2: Yes, yeah. So yesterday we told you that Harry and Meghan, we're moving back to the UK, but not so fast. We now hear that Meghan is treating this as a trial, not a permanent move. According to friends, Meghan has agreed to spend 6 months based in the UK while keeping the Sussexes' Montecito home in California, their vacation property in Portugal. She's not giving up either house, making it clear that California still feels like home to her. Now, the biggest problem for Meghan, no one knows her in Britain outside the royal world, and isolation can make the transition difficult for her. One friend says, quote, "Meghan is agreeing to try it, but she's not moving back to Britain. 6 months is the test. She wants an exit strategy." And that arrangement could put really a lot of pressure on her and Harry. So we'll see what happens. We'll see. All right, new in theaters. Been seeing the commercials for this. Insidious. Out of the Further, the sixth installment in the franchise, is a sequel to Insidious, The Red Door. This one, a young mother played by Amelia Eve, discovers not only can she travel into the Further, but she can bring spirits back.
3: Oh, no.
2: From the mortal world, yeah. Spa Weekend, a comedy with Anna Faris, Isla Fisher, and Leslie Mann, burnt-out friends who escape the overwhelming part of their lives to a luxurious spa weekend. Full of really bad decisions.
3: As one would.
2: Just when you think every comedy's been done, right? Mutiny, an action thriller starring Jason Statham as a former Marine working as a bodyguard who's framed for his boss's murder. Then he tracks down the people responsible and takes them down. It sounds like the plot of every Jason Statham
3: movie. Every single one. 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
2: 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And Sunday at 9 on AMC, episode 5 of The Walking Dead, Dead City Season 3. A 6:30 Hot Topic. Today, Dr. Chris, is Find Your Inner Nerd Day. We all have a little nerd inside of us. It's our unique quirkness who makes us who we are. What's nerdy about you?
3: Oh, there's so many things. I have to pick just one?
2: Yeah, you have to pick your top one. Oh, I'm a comic book geek. I love comics.
3: See, so. 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
2: Like, Star Trek.
3: Yes.
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2: 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Don't hurry. Don't worry. And be sure to smell the flowers along the way.
3: Have a great day, everyone. And remember to be kind.
2: We will. Thank you so much. Appreciate that. It's 9:48. That's going to do it for us. Chris, you and I are going to be together hanging out tomorrow for Ask the Vet.
3: Oh, yes. Yeah.
2: So we'll be doing that segment tomorrow after 9.
3: I lost track of what day it was.
2: I guess it gets confusing after a while. So we want to thank all of our sponsors for the show today. So please stop in and see them. 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From the Ulster County SPCA, that's ucspca.org. They have their fur ball, right? The big is that what it,
3: at the end called? Of yeah
2: August 30th. Yep,
3: that sounds fun.
2: It sounds like a lot of fun. It's a great fundraiser. Our friend Ryan Dutcher from the Center for the Performing Arts .org, Center of the Performing Arts .org for the musical Groundhog Day. You can check him out through Labor Day Sunday, so through September 6th. Tickets available, and it's an amazing, amazing show. If you love the movie with Bill Murray, you're going to love the play. I want to thank William A. Smith and Son Insurance, and our overall show sponsor, Sam, Pat, Casey, Jed, Sue, Debbie, everyone at the RTA store, supplying home cabinetry and creating family moments since 2009. 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And Jana's up next for the workday. Jeff Stevens for the ride home. And tonight on Q92, it's Delilah. We thank you for listening, and we hope
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0: The Hudson Valley's Q92. Next time you log into your Instagram, you might notice it looks a little bit different because cursive is so old school. The cursive font is now gone from Instagram. It is being referred to as a text-only new logo / watermark, as none of the letters actually touch a la cursive. They're calling it sharper and more modern. And meanwhile, my 15-year-old can't read cursive.
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0: The Hudson Valley's cute 92 with the 80s to now. I know a lot of us aren't taking the vacations that we really would like to right now. Hopefully you are getting a chance to take a break, but what is like one of your best memories of like a real family bonding trip?
1: We had a great time. We went to a family reunion and we went all out with shirts. We did like trivia nights to like quiz each other, and we ended up getting the big Champions Cup full of Snickers. So my family has never been happier.
0: That is so cool. We used to do that for the holidays. We would do Christmas shirts and have that game night, and looking forward to getting back to those times again.
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Q92, the Hudson Valley's 80s to now. The always iconic Phil Collins. As your Friday workday continues, just past 11 o'clock, with music this hour from Taylor Swift, Heart and Teddy Swims, Phil Collins. Making it kind of spooky in the workday. Here's In the Air Tonight.

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From the MTV days, where if you heard a song, you automatically pictured the video. Donna Summer working in the diner, singing about how hard we're all working for that money. Oh yeah, it's a classic. She works hard for the money.

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1: I was on Facebook yesterday and I saw that my friend Susan is dropping her son off at USC. What an exciting and scary time. But let's just go with the excitement. What's some of the best college advice that you ever got?
2: You know, my grandma told me to not worry about what my major was and to take at least 3 classes that just completely interested me.
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1: Oh, that is so smart, because I started off my freshman year with 1 major and then I switched it sophomore year. And finally in my junior year, I figured it out and then I had to go back. And yeah, so I was in college for 5-ish years, maybe more.
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Q92, the 80s to now. Welcome into your Friday afternoon. Already past 12 o'clock. I feel like we got there quick. It's going to be the weekend before you know it, with more variety coming up, like Pat Benatar and Adele. Here's Naked Eyes.

0: Feeling good with Q92. The weekend is almost here. A little bit of you time, a little downtime. How do you like to have your self-care moments?
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1: 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Who will be crowned the Big 3 season 9 champion?
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Q92, playing the 80s to now. This song always makes me laugh because I think about like being a kid and pulling the petals off a flower. And if it didn't go the way that I wanted, I would just throw it down and pick up a new flower and try again. Justin Bieber. Here's Daisies.

0: The Hudson Valley's Q92. Just over here waiting patiently for something from Pink. I just feel like I need her in my life right now. Since the Tony Awards, I know. It's hard to wait.
1: Right from the start, you were a thief. You stole my heart. And I, your willing victim.

0: Q92. A lot of kids are picky eaters. That's nothing new. But if you've noticed that your kid is suddenly becoming more of a picky eater than usual, might be something else going on there. They're saying a lot of kids are doing this like reemergence anxiety stuff. And sometimes a sign of that is kind of like diving into that picky eating because it's something they can control. So I'm not saying if your kid's a picky eater that you need to like all of a sudden, you know, throw them into therapy. But I'm just saying it's worth asking the question like, hey, is everything going okay?
1: That's interesting.
0: I thought so too. And then I had a very long, heartfelt conversation with my daughter, who just really likes butter noodles. I'll post a link to my blog on my Facebook page if you want to read more about this article. It's up at It's All Jana.
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1: Jenny here, and I saw a really great meme that just kind of like struck home with me the other day. It was like, if you want something to change, then you must change. 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Is there something that you've been doing that you are just ready to just stop?
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2: 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I can't sleep at night. 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

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Do you know this song was one of the longest running number one songs ever? Like one of two to hit 19 weeks? Shaboozies, a bar song. Yeah, true story.

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0: Q92. There is Miles Smith. Dan Blackman here. National Spumani Day today. You deserve a nice treat. You made it through the whole work week. And Spumani, if you don't know, is a layered Italian ice cream with cream, fruit, and nuts. Very authentic. You need to slice it. That's how thick it is. Delicious. And more of those great favorites on the way.
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0: The Hudson Valley's 80s to now, Q92. Hope your day's going really well. Hi, so where do you listen in?
1: 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I'm listening while I'm getting ready. I'm listening when I'm in the car, when I'm at work, on my way home.
0: You're really loyal. Thank you so much for doing that. Here's Rihanna for you.

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1: 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In less than a month, a very cool happening. Yes, the iHeartRadio Music Festival. You could be there. I could tell you how. Right after Kim Wilde sings, "Oh, You Keep Me Hanging On."

0: Don't forget to tell your smart device to play Q92 on iHeartRadio. It's Kim Wilde. It's Dan Blackman. It is your opportunity to see the iHeartRadio Music Festival presented by Capital One. One stage, many performances. BTS, Benson Boone, Cardi B, Goo Goo Dolls. You could be there. Three chances, do you know? Every single weekday for you to win a trip for two. $1,000 spending money also. Your next chance to win is 9 a.m. Monday morning right here. I wish you the best of luck.
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It's Q92. You can find us on Facebook at Q92. You're going to hear songs like this during our Best of the 80s and 90s weekends. Thanks for listening in. The Bangles, song that Prince wrote, is Manic Monday. Thank God it's Friday, right?

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1: There is one of the songs Bruno Mars does during the Romantic Tour, I Just Might. 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

0: Ball Hogs against Greg Monroe and Coach Nancy Lieberman's Dallas Power. Who will be crowned the Big 3 Season 9 champion?
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3: All right, let's get you into the weekend with a bad dad joke. 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

It's Dan Blackman on Q92 welcoming the Dutchess County Fair in Rhinebeck Tuesday, August 25th through Sunday, August 30th. 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

Wake up with Marino in the morning on Q92. Do you know you have a chance to see Somber in concert in LA? I'm going to give you all the details after Maroon 5.

0: Q92. This love from Maroon 5. I'm Dan Blackman. We have your chance to see Somber in L.A. How about that? We're going to fly you and a friend to L.A. 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

0: 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I'm hearing he's working on some new stuff, more upbeat tunes. Here's Louis Capaldi, Someone You Loved.
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0: Wake Up with Marino in the morning on Q92. There's MJ, Michael Jackson, on what they're calling Hawaiian Shirt Day today. A little burst of color in your life. It's a Friday. It could be very festive. Did you do that today? Hopefully you're having some fun. I'm Dan Blackman. Stay here. More favorites next.
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92. 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

0: It's Q92. You can find us on Facebook at Q92. Pharrell Williams, Dan Blackman. So do you drive the speed limit? You're not alone. 1 in 3 drivers agree. No one actually does. They say 10 miles over the speed limit is acceptable, by the way. So why do people speed? To get around slow drivers, reach their destination faster, avoid holding up traffic. How about you? 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

The Hudson Valley's 80s to now, Q92. This song you would definitely hear during this Best of the 80s and 90s weekend coming up. Heaven is a Place on Earth, Belinda Carlisle.

0: It's Q92. You can find us on Facebook at Q92. Justin Bieber, who I don't know if you heard recently, very proud that he is such a good ping pong player, beat Djokovic in ping pong and made him aware, like, hey, I'm better than you. Coming up, more favorites.
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Don't forget to tell your smart device to play Q92 on iHeartRadio. Yeah, one of the songs in his music set for his romantic tour, Grenade, Bruno Mars. 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

This is Q92 with the 80s to now. Hard to believe Labor Day weekend right around the corner. Are you thinking about fall trips? What's Airbnb saying people are searching for? I'll tell you after Leona Lewis.

0: Wake up with Marino in the morning on Q92. It's Leona Lewis and it's Dan Blackman. Airbnb saying the biggest travel trends for the fall include shorter weekend trips, lesser-known destinations traveling for sports and live events, also a season of weekending. And they're saying fall foliage, apple picking are the main things people are searching right now. You agree? You disagree? Tell me on Instagram. It's Radio Dan Blackman. Do me a favor. Follow me there.
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1: 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I'm Dan Blackman. 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
2: 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Yeah, we got the radio on every single day. If it gets silent, I don't like it. So I'm like, put me some music on. So we'd love to listen to it.
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0: This is Q92 with the 80s to now. Alanis Morissette, Dan Blackman, best of the 80s and 90s weekend, yeah. So did you shave today? I ask because today is Men's Grooming Day. You got to get rid of the scruffiness. Groom, take care of yourself. While you do that, keep listening right here to the radio, yes.
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0: let's get you into the weekend with a bad dad joke. We do it every weekday afternoon after 3:20 and 6:20, and every weekday morning 5 to 10 on Marino in the Morning. 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
0: Did you hear about the two antennas that got married? Yeah, the wedding was terrible, but the reception was great.

Wake up with Marino in the morning on Q92. Has it been a long, hard week? Would you like to keep your blood pressure in check? I'll give you a little clue what the experts say to do later on this hour. First, though, it's Lady Gaga.

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I had

0: The Hudson Valley's 80s to now, Q92. It's Lord and it's Dan Blackman. Real simple, if you love nuts, eat them. 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Keep listening here. I'm Dan Blackman, back Saturday evening at 7 right here. 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
1: Kenzie, hi. Who is on your heart tonight?
2: Well, my friend Jackie, her and I have been friends since we were 12 years old. We're 27 now, so we've just been best friends forever, and I just love her to death. She's been a great friend to me through everything.
1: So are you guys just alike, or do you balance each other out?
2: I think we balance each other out.
1: Okay, which one knows where the lids to her Tupperware containers are?
2: She does.
1: Which one folds their socks and puts them away neatly?
2: She does.
1: Uh-huh. And you can't find your kitchen tabletop, can you?
2: No.
1: No, because it's piled up with your stuff.
2: Yeah.
1: Good stuff, great stuff, important stuff. Stuff you are going to someday read, magazines and...
2: Yes.
1: Newspaper articles and letters and sometimes a bill or two that slips into the pile and gets lost.
2: Yes, and she's, lately I've been coming into some financial problems and she's just been there to really help me out. And I'm getting married soon and I just want her to know that I really do love her and she's a great friend. So.
1: Okay, if I were to talk to your best friend in the world, who you've known for 15 years, would Jackie say that this is a good thing for you to be getting married, honestly?
2: Yes.
1: Okay.
2: Yes.
1: All right, then I will give my blessings, because best friends always know better than we do.
2: Yes.
1: And is there a song that you want to hear for your girlfriend, or can I pick one for you?
2: I'd be happy for you to pick one.

Here on Q92. Tonight's Delilah's Dilemma is from Nagda, who says, I hear beautiful love stories, but mine is more of a dilemma right now. He and I were friends. He used to call me a lot. I wasn't interested in him because I had other problems weighing on my heart that I had to deal with. I used to share those things with him, and he was very honest and respectful, always there for me. One day I realized I had developed strong feelings for him, but it was too late. He was married. I respected his relationship. I always knew he wasn't happy, but I remained his friend, respecting that boundary. And then one day recently, he told me he was separated. He wasn't divorced yet. Now I wonder, what should I do? I know I do love him, and I know he has feelings for me. Should I encourage him to divorce, which is what I feel he wants to hear? I don't want to be the one who tells him, however, to get a divorce. I just don't know what to do. They do not have any children together. Please help me, from Magda. Magda, I will have my Mother Delilah words of advice for you coming up next. You're listening to Delilah. Q92, the home of Marino in the Morning. With throwbacks.

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Q92. Tonight's Delilah's Dilemma is for Magda, who has a friend, a male friend that's been a friend for years, was a good friend, and then she developed feelings for him, but it was too late because he had already committed to someone else. Now he's separated from that someone else, and Magda is wondering, should she encourage him to get a divorce? Magda, that's not up to you. He has to be the one to decide if there is any way to save his marriage or not. Certainly be a friend to him. Certainly be there to listen to him. Certainly if he asks, do you have feelings for him? You can be honest because you do. But he needs to be the one to close that door completely before he opens the next door. If he knows that the marriage cannot be saved, there's nothing he can do to breathe life into it. There's a difference, like in the Princess Bride, there's a difference between mostly dead and all dead. If the marriage is all dead and there is no way to revive it, he needs to be the one to recognize that. You can't do that for him. If he does recognize that and the marriage is over and God frees him from that, then definitely let him know how you feel. Don't hesitate this time, girlfriend.

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0: Hello, good evening. Welcome to your Friday night. It is Friday night and I am so excited. So excited that the weekend is here. We only have a few more weekends till summer is over and the kids are all back in school. What are you doing this weekend? Whatever you plan on doing, plan on taking me along. If you are driving on the highways and byways of life, I will be here to keep you company on the drive. You got a bag of snacks next to you. Don't lie. I know you do. I met a guy one time, an engineer, who took bags of raw veggies like cauliflower cut up and zucchini cut up on road trips. He says, because I like to snack when I'm on a road trip, but I don't want any extra calories or empty calories. I'm like, what? What? I thought it was like a rule while you're driving on road trips, you have to snack on stuff that you know you shouldn't be eating. I thought that was like a rule. If you are out driving tonight, I hope you're not snacking on raw cauliflower. I really do. I hope you're enjoying something a little more delicious than that. And I hope you stick around all night long. You're listening to Delilah.
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18: Hi, Shannon. This is Delilah. What can I do for you?
19: Hi. I was wondering if you could pick out a song to play for somebody very special to me. She's like my second mom.
18: What's her name?
19: Kelly.
18: So Kelly is there to mentor you and love you and give mom a little bit of help?
19: Exactly. I don't know how much I can express everything she's done for me.
18: Isn't that wonderful?
19: Yeah, there's not enough people out there who do stuff for others.
18: It's so nice when your mom has help, somebody that can come alongside her and love you and mentor you and fill in the gaps.
19: I was thinking more and more recently that my mom was more like a friend to me, and she was so busy with her life and just basically trying to be more of a friend to me than a mother. And I got in some trouble when I was younger, and Kelly just kind of stepped in and was that mother figure to me. I mean, I was heading down a bad path, and she just picked up all the slack for me. And I mean, if every adult, or if every parent with kids, or is a good parent, if that just took the time just to pick one kid and just help them, the same way she helped me, the world would be a better place. There'd be less people in jail and everything.
18: That's so true. I try to encourage my listeners every day, you know.
19: Challenge them just to pick one person.
18: Pick one young person.
19: Exactly.
18: And just mentor them, love them, take them to the library, help them with their homework, give them a hug.
19: It's really simple, and it doesn't take a lot.
18: Shannon, I'll play a song for Kelly if you promise me that you will pay it forward and help out a person who's younger than you, okay?
19: Okay.
18: All right. God bless
19: you. Thank you.

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